0: 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Next weekend at Polybius, the Hulk Mania's gonna put you in the wall, brother.
1: 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New message. If you have received this encrypted message, then it's already too late. The government lied to everyone.

0: Servietsky, c'est comme si je marchais sur des rayons de soleil. 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
1: All Jack Slade ever wanted was the American dream. Work hard, raise a family, enjoy the fruits of an honest living. He punched the clock.

Jack had lost almost everything in one swing. But he wasn't going to lie down and give up. They'd torn his heart out and left him with vengeance.

Jack knew San Diego, every breath in even rhythm with the city's pulse. Every vile organization peddling dreams and death, every politician for sale, every single piece of human trash still choking the streets. It was time for someone to take out the garbage. Time for Jack Slade to become the street cleaner.

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The citizens that rotten system.

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I wish we did write that one, but we didn't.

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1: I would be lying if I said I'm fine. I think of you at least 100 times. 'Cause in the echo of my voice I hear your words, just like you're there.

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He is

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0: Vous écoutez.
1: Too much of anything is
0: not Sierra.
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0: Sierra. 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

be glad. If I make it to Memphis, I'll be glad. Well, I might walk or take a cab, hope on a Greyhound bus and ride. If I make it to Memphis, I'll be glad.